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From the Air Force to the coroner's office, I've spent my life showing up for people. 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As a father of six, I want the same thing you do, a community where our children can thrive. I am Arthur Des Moines Kenny. I have the experience to lead and the heart to serve. I'm asking for your vote in the primary on May 19th. 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I'm Arthur Des Moines Kenny, and I approve this message.

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Georgians. The Georgia Supreme Court is our last line of defense as the White House threatens to take over state elections, restrict abortion nationwide, and take over our constitutional rights. The ACLU does not endorse or oppose candidates, but wants you to make an informed decision in the critical Supreme Court election on May 19th. The facts. On abortion, Reproductive Freedom for All has endorsed Jen Jordan and Miracle Rankin for their support of abortion rights. Charlie Bethel and Sarah Warren both upheld the 2019 Georgia law banning abortions after only 6 weeks, a law that has caused the deaths of two black women. The Supreme Court election is a nonpartisan election on Tuesday, May 19th. You can participate no matter which party you registered with for the primary. Remember, Jen Jordan and Miracle Rankin support a woman's right to choose abortion. Charlie Bethel and Sarah Warren upheld the 2019 Georgia law banning abortion. These are your facts in the critical Georgia Supreme Court election. Make your voice heard on May 19th, paid for by American Civil Liberties Union Incorporated.

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8: Hi, my name is Lonnie Wilson. I'm running for District 4 Commissioner in Henry County. You know, I've spent a lot of time talking with people across Henry County. I've been hearing the same concerns come up again and again. Families are feeling the weight of rising property taxes, and in some neighborhoods, it just doesn't seem balanced. That's something we have to take seriously, because no one should feel like they're carrying more than their fair share. I've also heard from landowners who have been trying for years to get answers about their property, only to keep hitting roadblocks. That kind of frustration shouldn't be the norm. And more than anything, people just want to be heard. They want to understand what's happening in their community and know that their voice matters. I believe we can do better. I'm committed to fair taxes, responsible land use, and making sure our community stays informed, involved, and heard, because Henry County should work for all the people. I'm Lonnie Wilson, and I approve this message.

0: Georgians. The Georgia Supreme Court is our last line of defense as the White House threatens to take over state elections, restrict abortion nationwide, and take over our constitutional rights. The ACLU does not endorse or oppose candidates, but wants you to make an informed decision in the critical Supreme Court election on May 19th. The facts. On abortion, Reproductive Freedom for All has endorsed Jen Jordan and Miracle Rankin for their support of abortion rights. Charlie Bethel and Sarah Warren both upheld the 2019 Georgia law banning abortions after only 6 weeks, a law that has caused the deaths of two black women. The Supreme Court election is a nonpartisan election on Tuesday, May 19th. You can participate no matter which party you registered with for the primary. Remember, Jen Jordan and Miracle Rankin support a woman's right to choose abortion. Charlie Bethel and Sarah Warren upheld the 2019 Georgia law banning abortion. These are your facts in the critical Georgia Supreme Court election. Make your voice heard on May 19th, paid for by American Civil Liberties Union Incorporated.
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2: 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I'm running to fight for better health care, stronger schools, support our veterans, and real economic stability for working families and seniors. 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It's about people. I'm Vincent Williams, and I humbly ask for your vote. 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And remember, people first and community always, paid for by the committee to elect Vincent Williams.
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5: I'm Vincent Williams. I'm running to serve as your next state representative of House District 117, Locust Grove, and McDonough, Georgia. I am a 27-year Navy veteran. 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After serving our country, I continued my mission serving our children as an educator and serving you as a former mayor and city council member of Locust Grove, Georgia. I've helped balance budgets. 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I've invested in our community because leadership is about results, not promises. Now I'm ready to take that same leadership to the state capitol. I'm running to fight for better health care, stronger schools, support our veterans, and real economic stability for working families and seniors. Because this campaign isn't about politics. It's about people. I'm Vincent Williams, and I humbly ask for your vote. Visit my website at VincentWilliams2026.com. And remember, people first and community always, paid for by the committee to elect Vincent Williams.
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0: Service isn't just something you talk about. It's something you live. From the Air Force to the coroner's office, I've spent my life showing up for people. Now I'm running for Georgia House District 92 because District 92 deserves a leader who understands the challenges we face every day. 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I am Arthur DeMoyne Kinney. I have the experience to lead and the heart to serve. I'm asking for your vote in the primary on May 19th. 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I'm Arthur DeMoyne Kinney. 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

0: It's a beautiful day, Atlanta, and I'm your girl, Angel the Queen, on 105.5 The King FM, AM 1430 and AM 1010. Today is Thursday, May 14th, and here's the divine outlook of the day. The heavens are clear and giving us a premium backdrop for a Thursday hustle. Here is your royal weather briefing. The high is 73 degrees Fahrenheit. That is a perfect mild warmth for your outdoor meetings and site visits. The low is 57 degrees Fahrenheit. It's a crisp, refreshing evening to reset for the weekend. We have clear skies, looking at 0% cloud cover today. The sun is out in full force, so make sure your vision is clear and your focus is sharp. The atmosphere is solid, 0% chance of rain, with a steady 13 miles per hour breeze coming through. It's a day for action and not excuses. And as for our edge control meter, we're still steadily in the royally holding on zone. Family, the elements are staying respectful today, keeping the edge control meter firmly where it needs to be. 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Keep it locked right here to the King for the hits that fuel your soul. We want you to stay classy, stay empowered, and as always, Atlanta, stay royal. I'm your girl, Angel the Queen, on 105.5 The King FM, AM 1430 and AM 1010. 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
4: 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Now I'm running for Georgia House District 92. 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I am Arthur DeMoyne Kinney. 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I'm Arthur DeMoyne Kinney, and I approve this message.
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1: 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It's something you live. From the Air Force to the coroner's office, I've spent my life showing up for people. 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A community where our children can thrive. I am Arthur Des Moines Kinney. 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I'm Arthur Des Moines Kinney, and I approve this message.
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I've been hearing the same concerns come up again and again. Families are feeling the weight of rising property taxes, and in some neighborhoods, it just doesn't seem balanced. That's something we have to take seriously, because no one should feel like they're carrying more than their fair share. I've also heard from landowners who have been trying for years to get answers about their property, only to keep hitting roadblocks. That kind of frustration shouldn't be the norm. And more than anything, people just want to be heard. They want to understand what's happening in their community and know that their voice matters. I believe we can do better. I'm committed to fair taxes, responsible land use, and making sure our community stays informed, involved, and heard, because Henry County should work for all the people. I'm Lonnie Wilson, and I approve this message.

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0: I'm Vincent Williams. I'm running to serve as your next state representative of House District 117, Locust Grove and McDonough, Georgia. I am a 27-year Navy veteran. I am a Gulf War veteran. I'm a father, grandfather, small business owner right here in our community. After serving our country, I continue my mission serving our children as an educator and serving you as a former mayor and city council member of Locust Grove, Georgia. I've helped balance budgets. I've lowered taxes. I've supported our police. I've invested in our community because leadership is about results, not promises. Now I'm ready to take that same leadership to the state capitol. I'm running to fight for better health care, stronger schools, support our veterans, and real economic stability for working families and seniors. Because this campaign isn't about politics. It's about people. I'm Vincent Williams, and I humbly ask for your vote. Visit my website at VincentWilliams2026.com. And remember, people first and community always, paid for by the committee to elect Vincent Williams.
1: 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I am Arthur DeMoyne Kinney. I have the experience to lead and the heart to serve. I'm asking for your vote in the primary on May 19th. 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I'm Arthur DeMoyne Kinney, and I approve this message.
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1: 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I am Arthur DeMoyne Kinney. 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I'm Arthur DeMoyne Kinney, and I approve this message.
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2: 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From the Air Force to the coroner's office, I've spent my life showing up for people. Now I'm running for Georgia House District 92 because District 92 deserves a leader who understands the challenges we face every day. 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A community where our children can thrive. I am Arthur DeMoyne Kinney. I have the experience to lead and the heart to serve. I'm asking for your vote in the primary on May 19th. 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I'm Arthur DeMoyne Kinney, and I approve this message.
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4: Vote Senator Gail Davenport, a strong Democrat, on Tuesday, May 19th. 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It's all about affordability. 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Please vote for Senator Gail Davenport. 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
5: This is Senator Gail Davenport, and this message is paid for by the committee to elect Gail Davenport.

0: Georgians.
1: The Georgia Supreme Court is our last line of defense as the White House threatens to take over state elections, restrict abortion nationwide, and take over our constitutional rights. The ACLU does not endorse or oppose candidates, but wants you to make an informed decision in the critical Supreme Court election on May 19th. The facts. On abortion, Reproductive Freedom for All has endorsed Jen Jordan and Miracle Rankin for their support of abortion rights. Charlie Bethel and Sarah Warren both upheld the 2019 Georgia law banning abortions after only 6 weeks, a law that has caused the deaths of two black women. The Supreme Court election is a nonpartisan election on Tuesday, May 19th. You can participate no matter which party you registered with for the primary. Remember, Jen Jordan and Miracle Rankin support a woman's right to choose abortion. Charlie Bethel and Sarah Warren upheld the 2019 Georgia law banning abortion. These are your facts in the critical Georgia Supreme Court election. Make your voice heard on May 19th, paid for by American Civil Liberties Union Incorporated.

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4: Hi, my name is Lonnie Wilson. I'm running for District 4 Commissioner in Henry County. You know, I've spent a lot of time talking with people across Henry County. I've been hearing the same concerns come up again and again. Families are feeling the weight of rising property taxes, and in some neighborhoods, it just doesn't seem balanced. That's something we have to take seriously because no one should feel like they're carrying more than their fair share. I've also heard from landowners who have been trying for years to get answers about their property, only to keep hitting roadblocks. That kind of frustration shouldn't be the norm. And more than anything, people just want to be heard. They want to understand what's happening in their community and know that their voice matters. I believe we can do better. I'm committed to fair taxes, responsible land use, and making sure our community stays informed, involved, and heard, because Henry County should work for all the people. I'm Lonnie Wilson, and I approve this message.
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6: 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We here, baby.

0: Georgians.
1: The Georgia Supreme Court is our last line of defense as the White House threatens to take over state elections, restrict abortion nationwide, and take over our constitutional rights. The ACLU does not endorse or oppose candidates, but wants you to make an informed decision in the critical Supreme Court election on May 19th. The facts. On abortion, Reproductive Freedom for All has endorsed Jen Jordan and Miracle Rankin for their support of abortion rights. Charlie Bethel and Sarah Warren both upheld the 2019 Georgia law banning abortions after only 6 weeks, a law that has caused the deaths of two black women. The Supreme Court election is a nonpartisan election on Tuesday, May 19th. You can participate no matter which party you registered with for the primary. Remember, Jen Jordan and Miracle Rankin support a woman's right to choose abortion. Charlie Bethel and Sarah Warren upheld the 2019 Georgia law banning abortion. These are your facts in the critical Georgia Supreme Court election. Make your voice heard on May 19th, paid for by American Civil Liberties Union Incorporated.
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1: Hi, my name is Lonnie Wilson. I'm running for District 4 Commissioner in Henry County. You know, I've spent a lot of time talking with people across Henry County. I've been hearing the same concerns come up again and again. Families are feeling the weight of rising property taxes, and in some neighborhoods, it just doesn't seem balanced. That's something we have to take seriously, because no one should feel like they're carrying more than their fair share. I've also heard from landowners who have been trying for years to get answers about their property, only to keep hitting roadblocks. That kind of frustration shouldn't be the norm. And more than anything, people just want to be heard. They want to understand what's happening in their community and know that their voice matters. I believe we can do better. I'm committed to fair taxes, responsible land use, and making sure our community stays informed, involved, and heard, because Henry County should work for all the people. I'm Lonnie Wilson, and I approve this message.

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3: Georgians, the Georgia Supreme Court is our last line of defense as the White House threatens to take over state elections, restrict abortion nationwide, and take over our constitutional rights. The ACLU does not endorse or oppose candidates, but wants you to make an informed decision in the critical Supreme Court election on May 19th. The facts. On abortion, Reproductive Freedom for All has endorsed Jen Jordan and Miracle Rankin for their support of abortion rights. Charlie Bethel and Sarah Warren both upheld the 2019 Georgia law banning abortion after only 6 weeks, a law that has caused the deaths of two black women. The Supreme Court election is a nonpartisan election on Tuesday, May 19th. You can participate no matter which party you registered with for the primary. Remember, Jen Jordan and Miracle Rankin support a woman's right to choose abortion. Charlie Bethel and Sarah Warren upheld the 2019 Georgia law banning abortion. These are your facts in the critical Georgia Supreme Court election. Make your voice heard on May 19th, paid for by American Civil Liberties Union Incorporated.
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1: 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I am Arthur Des Moines Kenny. 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
0: y'all about producing on Deuce Street. Nigga talking, I be walking to the say list. Making moves and movers on do list. Throw the tree by the fruit on the tree branch. I done shit the opposition, I'ma shake more. 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That's a fuck the way you know what I got on the stove. 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

Your hands like a mine. 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I'm resting in faith. Only two men, Jesus in the coupe on a date. 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First I was blind, I renewed my mind and told

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Haircut, rent paid. Why God keep blessing? 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

Yeah, man. Yeah. What I do to get my day going, you know, before I do anything, I pray. You know what I mean? Like, I give my time to God first. Yeah, you know I did. Then God first. You know what I mean? But the whole day, I'm crying. You know what I mean? 24/7, 7 days out of the week, 365, we grinding, we praying, man, to God, take me away. Yeah.

track, we can track, but you'll never slow us down. 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Want to spot, we gon' fly, we gon' burn the institution. It's our time, spinning with the revolution. 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It's our time, spinning.

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Yeah, I'm just

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0: 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I am Arthur Des Moines Kenny. 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
3: 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I look forward to serving you, Georgia. 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

at 6, Showtime 8 p.m. Stephanie Mills, After 7, and Karen White. Then, Saturday, May 30th, live at Five Star Amphitheater at the Bridge. It's the Heart and Soul Concert Series featuring

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at 6, Showtime 8 p.m. Stephanie Mills after 7 and Karen White. Then, Saturday, May 30th, live at Five Star Amphitheater at the Bridge. 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
1: Vote Senator Gail Davenport, a strong Democrat, on Tuesday, May 19th. She is a dedicated and trusted civil rights and social justice leader in Senate District 17 and across the state of Georgia. 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It's all about affordability. Senator Davenport is an able public servant that we need in the Georgia State Senate and a strong voice for the people. Please vote for Senator Gail Davenport. She's always working hard for the people.
2: This is Senator Gail Davenport, and this message is paid for by the Committee to Elect Gail Davenport.

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1: Georgians, the Georgia Supreme Court is our last line of defense as the White House threatens to take over state elections, restrict abortion nationwide, and take over our constitutional rights. The ACLU does not endorse or oppose candidates, but wants you to make an informed decision in the critical Supreme Court election on May 19th. The facts. On abortion, Reproductive Freedom for All has endorsed Jen Jordan and Miracle Rankin for their support of abortion rights. Charlie Bethel and Sarah Warren both upheld the 2019 Georgia law banning abortions after only 6 weeks, a law that has caused the deaths of two black women. The Supreme Court election is a nonpartisan election on Tuesday, May 19th. You can participate no matter which party you registered with for the primary. Remember, Jen Jordan and Miracle Rankin support a woman's right to choose abortion. Charlie Bethel and Sarah Warren upheld the 2019 Georgia law banning abortion. These are your facts in the critical Georgia Supreme Court election. 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

0: I'm Vincent Williams. I'm running to serve as your next state representative of House District 117, Locust Grove and McDonough, Georgia. I am a 27-year Navy veteran. I am a Gulf War veteran. 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After serving our country, I continue my mission serving our children as an educator and serving you as a former mayor and city council member of Locust Grove, Georgia. I've helped balance budgets. I've lowered taxes. I've supported our police. I've invested in our community because leadership is about results, not promises. Now I'm ready to take that same leadership to the state capitol. I'm running to fight for better health care, stronger schools, support our veterans, and real economic stability for working families and seniors. Because this campaign isn't about politics. It's about people. I'm Vincent Williams, and I humbly ask for your vote. 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And remember, people first and community always, paid for by the committee to elect Vincent Williams.
1: Georgians, the Georgia Supreme Court is our last line of defense as the White House threatens to take over state elections, restrict abortion nationwide, and take over our constitutional rights. The ACLU does not endorse or oppose candidates, but wants you to make an informed decision in the critical Supreme Court election on May 19th. The facts. On abortion, Reproductive Freedom for All has endorsed Jen Jordan and Miracle Rankin for their support of abortion rights. Charlie Bethel and Sarah Warren both upheld the 2019 Georgia law banning abortions after only 6 weeks, a law that has caused the deaths of two black women. The Supreme Court election is a nonpartisan election on Tuesday, May 19th. You can participate no matter which party you registered with for the primary. Remember, Jen Jordan and Miracle Rankin support a woman's right to choose abortion. Charlie Bethel and Sarah Warren upheld the 2019 Georgia law banning abortion. These are your facts in the critical Georgia Supreme Court election. Make your voice heard on May 19th, paid for by American Civil Liberties Union Incorporated.
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2: 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I am Arthur Des Moines Kenny. 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
1: This is Corey Hambrick with your weekly pour. 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Everybody online looks like they're winning. New relationships, new money, new opportunities. Meanwhile, you're praying, grinding, healing, surviving, and wondering when your moment is going to come. But hear me, just because somebody else is ahead publicly doesn't mean you're behind spiritually. David was anointed, then went back to the field. Joseph had the dream, then ended up in the pit. Even Jesus carried purpose before he carried influence. Some of you are frustrated because your life feels slow, but God isn't ignoring you. He's building you, because success without character becomes dangerous, and influence without healing becomes destructive. So while everybody else is trying to look successful, God is trying to make you stable. Stop rushing the process, stop doubting your value, and stop letting social media make you feel late. You're not buried, you're planted. 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Once again, POUR, P-O-U-R, to 55498. We'll speak again next week.
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8: Vote Senator Gail Davenport, a strong Democrat, on Tuesday, May 19th. 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Please vote for Senator Gail Davenport. 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

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It's something you live. From the Air Force to the coroner's office, I've spent my life showing up for people. Now I'm running for Georgia House District 92 because District 92 deserves a leader who understands the challenges we face every day. That means fighting for real property tax relief for our seniors and our veterans. 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A community where our children can thrive. I am Arthur Des Moines Kenny. I have the experience to lead and the heart to serve. I'm asking for your vote in the primary on May 19th. Together, let's build a stronger Georgia. I'm Arthur Des Moines Kenny, and I approve this message.

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5: Hi, my name is Lonnie Wilson. I'm running for District 4 Commissioner in Henry County. You know, I've spent a lot of time talking with people across Henry County. I've been hearing the same concerns come up again and again. Families are feeling the weight of rising property taxes, and in some neighborhoods, it just doesn't seem balanced. That's something we have to take seriously, because no one should feel like they're carrying more than their fair share. I've also heard from landowners who have been trying for years to get answers about their property, only to keep hitting roadblocks. That kind of frustration shouldn't be the norm. And more than anything, people just want to be heard. They want to understand what's happening in their community and know that their voice matters. I believe we can do better. I'm committed to fair taxes, responsible land use, and making sure our community stays informed, involved, and heard, because Henry County should work for all the people. I'm Lonnie Wilson, and I approve this message.
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7: Service isn't just something you talk about. It's something you live. From the Air Force to the coroner's office, I've spent my life showing up for people. Now I'm running for Georgia House District 92, because District 92 deserves a leader who understands the challenges we face every day. That means fighting for real property tax relief for our seniors and our veterans. 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It means preparing our workforce for the future, bringing tech-ready jobs and innovative digital opportunities right here to our community. 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As a father of six, I want the same thing you do. A community where our children can thrive. I am Arthur Des Moines Kenny. I have the experience to lead and the heart to serve. I'm asking for your vote in the primary on May 19th.

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1: 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I'm Vincent Williams, and I humbly ask for your vote. 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And remember, people first and community always, paid for by the committee to elect Vincent Williams.
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3: 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I am Arthur DeMoyne Kenny. 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I'm Arthur DeMoyne Kenny, and I approve this message.
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0: Service isn't just something you talk about. It's something you live. From the Air Force to the coroner's office, I've spent my life showing up for people. Now I'm running for Georgia House District 92 because District 92 deserves a leader who understands the challenges we face every day. That means fighting for real property tax relief for our seniors and our veterans. 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I am Arthur Des Moines Kenny. I have the experience to lead and the heart to serve. I'm asking for your vote in the primary on May 19th. 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I'm Arthur Des Moines Kenny. And I approve this message.
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0: Georgians. The Georgia Supreme Court is our last line of defense as the White House threatens to take over state elections, restrict abortion nationwide, and take over our constitutional rights. The ACLU does not endorse or oppose candidates, but wants you to make an informed decision in the critical Supreme Court election on May 19th. The facts. On abortion, Reproductive Freedom for All has endorsed Jen Jordan and Miracle Rankin for their support of abortion rights. Charlie Bethel and Sarah Warren both upheld the 2019 Georgia law banning abortions after only 6 weeks, a law that has caused the deaths of two black women. The Supreme Court election is a nonpartisan election on Tuesday, May 19th. You can participate no matter which party you registered with for the primary. Remember, Jen Jordan and Miracle Rankin support a woman's right to choose abortion. Charlie Bethel and Sarah Warren upheld the 2019 Georgia law banning abortion. These are your facts in the critical Georgia Supreme Court election. Make your voice heard on May 19th, paid for by American Civil Liberties Union Incorporated.
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5: 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I'm Vincent Williams, and I humbly ask for your vote. 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And remember, people first and community always, paid for by the committee to elect Vincent Williams.

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0: Like so many people, Robert was in big trouble with the IRS.
1: Yeah, it happened to me. Yes, I owed them a lot of money, over $52,000.
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2: 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I am Arthur Des Moines Kenny. 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

Georgians. The Georgia Supreme Court is our last line of defense as the White House threatens to take over state elections, restrict abortion nationwide, and take over our constitutional rights. The ACLU does not endorse or oppose candidates, but wants you to make an informed decision in the critical Supreme Court election on May 19th. The facts. On abortion, Reproductive Freedom for All has endorsed Jen Jordan and Miracle Rankin for their support of abortion rights. Charlie Bethel and Sarah Warren both upheld the 2019 Georgia law banning abortions after only 6 weeks, a law that has caused the deaths of two black women. The Supreme Court election is a nonpartisan election on Tuesday, May 19th. You can participate no matter which party you registered with for the primary. Remember, Jen Jordan and Miracle Rankin support a woman's right to choose abortion. Charlie Bethel and Sarah Warren upheld the 2019 Georgia law banning abortion. These are your facts in the critical Georgia Supreme Court election. Make your voice heard on May 19th, paid for by American Civil Liberties Union Incorporated.

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0: Vote Senator Gail Davenport, a strong Democrat, on Tuesday, May 19th. She is a dedicated and trusted civil rights and social justice leader in Senate District 17 and across the state of Georgia. Davenport has been a champion for the underserved and has fought for important issues that affect all of us, including Medicaid expansion, voting rights, which are under attack now, raising the minimum wage, and lowering the cost of living for everyone. It's all about affordability. Senator Davenport is an able public servant that we need in the Georgia State Senate and a strong voice for the people. Please vote for Senator Gail Davenport. She's always working hard for the people.
1: This is Senator Gail Davenport, and this message is paid for by the committee to elect Gail Davenport.
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0: Service isn't just something you talk about. It's something you live. From the Air Force to the coroner's office, I've spent my life showing up for people. Now I'm running for Georgia House District 92 because District 92 deserves a leader who understands the challenges we face every day. That means fighting for real property tax relief for our seniors and our veterans. 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A community where our children can thrive. I am Arthur Des Moines Kenny. I have the experience to lead and the heart to serve. I'm asking for your vote in the primary on May 19th. Together, let's build a stronger Georgia. I'm Arthur Des Moines Kenny, and I approve this message.
1: Hi, my name is Lonnie Wilson. I'm running for District 4 Commissioner in Henry County. You know, I've spent a lot of time talking with people across Henry County. I've been hearing the same concerns come up again and again. Families are feeling the weight of rising property taxes, and in some neighborhoods, it just doesn't seem balanced. That's something we have to take seriously because no one should feel like they're carrying more than their fair share. I've also heard from landowners who have been trying for years to get answers about their property, only to keep hitting roadblocks. That kind of frustration shouldn't be the norm. And more than anything, people just want to be heard. They want to understand what's happening in their community and know that their voice matters. I believe we can do better. I'm committed to fair taxes, responsible land use, and making sure our community stays informed, involved, and heard, because Henry County should work for all the people. I'm Lonnie Wilson, and I approve this message.

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1: Vote Senator Gail Davenport, a strong Democrat, on Tuesday, May 19th. 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Senator Davenport is an able public servant that we need in the Georgia State Senate and a strong voice for the people. Please vote for Senator Gail Davenport. 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

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It's something you live. From the Air Force to the coroner's office, I've spent my life showing up for people. Now I'm running for Georgia House District 92 because District 92 deserves a leader who understands the challenges we face every day. That means fighting for real property tax relief for our seniors and our veterans. 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I am Arthur DeMoyne Kinney. I have the experience to lead and the heart to serve. I'm asking for your vote in the primary on May 19th. 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I'm Arthur DeMoyne Kinney, and I approve this message.

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2: Georgians, the Georgia Supreme Court is our last line of defense as the White House threatens to take over state elections, restrict abortion nationwide, and take over our constitutional rights. The ACLU does not endorse or oppose candidates, but wants you to make an informed decision in the critical Supreme Court election on May 19th. The facts. On abortion, Reproductive Freedom for All has endorsed Jen Jordan and Miracle Rankin for their support of abortion rights. Charlie Bethel and Sarah Warren both upheld the 2019 Georgia law banning abortions after only 6 weeks, a law that has caused the deaths of two black women. The Supreme Court election is a nonpartisan election on Tuesday, May 19th. You can participate no matter which party you registered with for the primary. Remember, Jen Jordan and Miracle Rankin support a woman's right to choose abortion. Charlie Bethel and Sarah Warren upheld the 2019 Georgia law banning abortion. These are your facts in the critical Georgia Supreme Court election. Make your voice heard on May 19th, paid for by American Civil Liberties Union Incorporated.
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2: I'm Vincent Williams. I'm running to serve as your next state representative of House District 117, Locust Grove and McDonough, Georgia. I am a 27-year Navy veteran. 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After serving our country, I continue my mission serving our children as an educator and serving you as a former mayor and city council member of Locust Grove, Georgia. I've helped balance budgets. I've lowered taxes. I've supported our police. I've invested in our community because leadership is about results, not promises. Now I'm ready to take that same leadership to the state capitol. I'm running to fight for better health care, stronger schools, support our veterans, and real economic stability for working families and seniors. Because this campaign isn't about politics. It's about people. I'm Vincent Williams, and I humbly ask for your vote. Visit my website at VincentWilliams2026.com. And remember, people first and community always, paid for by the committee to elect Vincent Williams.

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1: I'm Vincent Williams. 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After serving our country, I continued my mission serving our children as an educator and serving you as a former mayor and city council member of Locust Grove, Georgia. I've helped balance budgets. 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I've supported our police. I've invested in our community because leadership is about results, not promises. Now I'm ready to take that same leadership to the state capitol. I'm running to fight for better health care, stronger schools, support our veterans, and real economic stability for working families and seniors. Because this campaign isn't about politics. It's about people. I'm Vincent Williams, and I humbly ask for your vote. Visit my website at VincentWilliams2026.com. And remember, people first and community always, paid for by the committee to elect Vincent Williams.

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1: 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Stop comparing the process. One of the quickest ways to become discouraged is comparing your real life to somebody else's highlight reels. Everybody online looks like they're winning. New relationships, new money, new opportunities. Meanwhile, you're praying, grinding, healing, surviving, and wondering when your moment is going to come. But hear me, just because somebody else is ahead publicly doesn't mean you're behind spiritually. David was anointed, then went back to the field. Joseph had the dream, then ended up in the pit. Even Jesus carried purpose before he carried influence. Some of you are frustrated because your life feels slow, but God isn't ignoring you. He's building you, because success without character becomes dangerous, and influence without healing becomes destructive. So while everybody else is trying to look successful, God is trying to make you stable. Stop rushing the process, stop doubting your value, and stop letting social media make you feel late. You're not buried, you're planted, and planted things grow under pressure. 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Once again, POUR, P-O-U-R, to 55498. We'll speak again next week.
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6: Georgians, the Georgia Supreme Court is our last line of defense as the White House threatens to take over state elections, restrict abortion nationwide, and take over our constitutional rights. The ACLU does not endorse or oppose candidates, but wants you to make an informed decision in the critical Supreme Court election on May 19th. The facts. On abortion, Reproductive Freedom for All has endorsed Jen Jordan and Miracle Rankin for their support of abortion rights. Charlie Bethel and Sarah Warren both upheld the 2019 Georgia law banning abortions after only 6 weeks, a law that has caused the deaths of two black women. The Supreme Court election is a nonpartisan election on Tuesday, May 19th. You can participate no matter which party you registered with for the primary. Remember, Jen Jordan and Miracle Rankin support a woman's right to choose abortion. Charlie Bethel and Sarah Warren upheld the 2019 Georgia law banning abortion. These are your facts in the critical Georgia Supreme Court election. Make your voice heard on May 19th. Paid for by American Civil Liberties Union Incorporated.
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3: Hi, my name is Lonnie Wilson. I'm running for District 4 Commissioner in Henry County. You know, I've spent a lot of time talking with people across Henry County. I've been hearing the same concerns come up again and again. Families are feeling the weight of rising property taxes, and in some neighborhoods, it just doesn't seem balanced. That's something we have to take seriously, because no one should feel like they're carrying more than their fair share. I've also heard from landowners who have been trying for years to get answers about their property, only to keep hitting roadblocks. That kind of frustration shouldn't be the norm. And more than anything, people just want to be heard. They want to understand what's happening in their community and know that their voice matters. I believe we can do better. I'm committed to fair taxes, responsible land use, and making sure our community stays informed, involved, and heard, because Henry County should work for all the people. I'm Lonnie Wilson, and I approve this message.

0: Service isn't just something you talk about. It's something you live. From the Air Force to the coroner's office, I've spent my life showing up for people. Now I'm running for Georgia House District 92 because District 92 deserves a leader who understands the challenges we face every day. That means fighting for real property tax relief for our seniors and our veterans. 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A community where our children can thrive. I am Arthur Des Moines Kinney. I have the experience to lead and the heart to serve. I'm asking for your vote in the primary on May 19th. Together, let's build a stronger Georgia. I'm Arthur Des Moines Kinney. And I approve this message.
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7: Hi, my name is Lonnie Wilson. I'm running for District 4 Commissioner in Henry County. You know, I've spent a lot of time talking with people across Henry County. I've been hearing the same concerns come up again and again. Families are feeling the weight of rising property taxes, and in some neighborhoods, it just doesn't seem balanced. That's something we have to take seriously because no one should feel like they're carrying more than their fair share. I've also heard from landowners who have been trying for years to get answers about their property, only to keep hitting roadblocks. That kind of frustration shouldn't be the norm. And more than anything, people just want to be heard. They want to understand what's happening in their community and know that their voice matters. I believe we can do better. I'm committed to fair taxes, responsible land use, and making sure our community stays informed, involved, and heard, because Henry County should work for all the people. I'm Lonnie Wilson, and I approve this message.
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0: Georgians. The Georgia Supreme Court is our last line of defense as the White House threatens to take over state elections, restrict abortion nationwide, and take over our constitutional rights. The ACLU does not endorse or oppose candidates, but wants you to make an informed decision in the critical Supreme Court election on May 19th. The facts. On abortion, Reproductive Freedom for All has endorsed Jen Jordan and Miracle Rankin for their support of abortion rights. Charlie Bethel and Sarah Warren both upheld the 2019 Georgia law banning abortions after only 6 weeks, a law that has caused the deaths of two black women. The Supreme Court election is a nonpartisan election on Tuesday, May 19th. You can participate no matter which party you registered with for the primary. Remember, Jen Jordan and Miracle Rankin support a woman's right to choose abortion. Charlie Bethel and Sarah Warren upheld the 2019 Georgia law banning abortion. These are your facts in the critical Georgia Supreme Court election. 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
5: Hi, my name is Lonnie Wilson. I'm running for District 4 Commissioner in Henry County. You know, I've spent a lot of time talking with people across Henry County. I've been hearing the same concerns come up again and again. Families are feeling the weight of rising property taxes, and in some neighborhoods, it just doesn't seem balanced. That's something we have to take seriously, because no one should feel like they're carrying more than their fair share. I've also heard from landowners who have been trying for years to get answers about their property, only to keep hitting roadblocks. That kind of frustration shouldn't be the norm. And more than anything, people just want to be heard. They want to understand what's happening in their community and know that their voice matters. I believe we can do better. I'm committed to fair taxes, responsible land use, and making sure our community stays informed, involved, and heard, because Henry County should work for all the people. I'm Lonnie Wilson, and I approve this message.

0: 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It's a short life.
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7: Georgians, the Georgia Supreme Court is our last line of defense as the White House threatens to take over state elections, restrict abortion nationwide, and take over our constitutional rights. The ACLU does not endorse or oppose candidates, but wants you to make an informed decision in the critical Supreme Court election on May 19th. The facts. On abortion, Reproductive Freedom for All has endorsed Jen Jordan and Miracle Rankin for their support of abortion rights. Charlie Bethel and Sarah Warren both upheld the 2019 Georgia law banning abortions after only 6 weeks, a law that has caused the deaths of two black women. The Supreme Court election is a nonpartisan election on Tuesday, May 19th. You can participate no matter which party you registered with for the primary. Remember, Jen Jordan and Miracle Rankin support a woman's right to choose abortion. Charlie Bethel and Sarah Warren upheld the 2019 Georgia law banning abortion. These are your facts in the critical Georgia Supreme Court election. 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

0: Georgians. The Georgia Supreme Court is our last line of defense as the White House threatens to take over state elections, restrict abortion nationwide, and take over our constitutional rights. The ACLU does not endorse or oppose candidates, but wants you to make an informed decision in the critical Supreme Court election on May 19th. The facts. On abortion, Reproductive Freedom for All has endorsed Jen Jordan and Miracle Rankin for their support of abortion rights. Charlie Bethel and Sarah Warren both upheld the 2019 Georgia law banning abortions after only 6 weeks, a law that has caused the deaths of two black women. The Supreme Court election is a nonpartisan election on Tuesday, May 19th. You can participate no matter which party you registered with for the primary. Remember, Jen Jordan and Miracle Rankin support a woman's right to choose abortion. Charlie Bethel and Sarah Warren upheld the 2019 Georgia law banning abortion. These are your facts in the critical Georgia Supreme Court election. 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
4: Hey. Vote Senator Gail Davenport, a strong Democrat, on Tuesday, May 19th. 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Please vote for Senator Gail Davenport. She's always working hard for the people.
5: This is Senator Gail Davenport, and this message is paid for by the committee to elect Gail Davenport.
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0: Service isn't just something you talk about. It's something you live. From the Air Force to the coroner's office, I've spent my life showing up for people. Now I'm running for Georgia House District 92 because District 92 deserves a leader who understands the challenges we face every day. 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I am Arthur Des Moines Kenny. 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
4: Hi, my name is Lonnie Wilson. I'm running for District 4 Commissioner in Henry County. You know, I've spent a lot of time talking with people across Henry County. I've been hearing the same concerns come up again and again. Families are feeling the weight of rising property taxes, and in some neighborhoods, it just doesn't seem balanced. That's something we have to take seriously, because no one should feel like they're carrying more than their fair share. I've also heard from landowners who have been trying for years to get answers about their property, only to keep hitting roadblocks. That kind of frustration shouldn't be the norm. And more than anything, people just want to be heard. They want to understand what's happening in their community and know that their voice matters. I believe we can do better. I'm committed to fair taxes, responsible land use, and making sure our community stays informed, involved, and heard, because Henry County should work for all the people. I'm Lonnie Wilson, and I approve this message.

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Yeah.

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1: Georgians, the Georgia Supreme Court is our last line of defense as the White House threatens to take over state elections, restrict abortion nationwide, and take over our constitutional rights. The ACLU does not endorse or oppose candidates, but wants you to make an informed decision in the critical Supreme Court election on May 19th. The facts. On abortion, Reproductive Freedom for All has endorsed Jen Jordan and Miracle Rankin for their support of abortion rights. Charlie Bethel and Sarah Warren both upheld the 2019 Georgia law banning abortions after only 6 weeks, a law that has caused the deaths of two black women. The Supreme Court election is a nonpartisan election on Tuesday, May 19th. You can participate no matter which party you registered with for the primary. Remember, Jen Jordan and Miracle Rankin support a woman's right to choose abortion. Charlie Bethel and Sarah Warren upheld the 2019 Georgia law banning abortion. These are your facts in the critical Georgia Supreme Court election. Make your voice heard on May 19th, paid for by American Civil Liberties Union Incorporated.
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Showtime 8 p.m. Stephanie Mills after 7 and Karen White. Then, Saturday, May 30th, live at Five Star Amphitheater at the Bridge. 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
1: I'm Vincent Williams. 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Because this campaign isn't about politics. It's about people. I'm Vincent Williams, and I humbly ask for your vote. 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And remember, people first and community always, paid for by the committee to elect Vincent Williams.
2: Georgians, the Georgia Supreme Court is our last line of defense as the White House threatens to take over state elections, restrict abortion nationwide, and take over our constitutional rights. The ACLU does not endorse or oppose candidates, but wants you to make an informed decision in the critical Supreme Court election on May 19th. The facts. On abortion, Reproductive Freedom for All has endorsed Jen Jordan and Miracle Rankin for their support of abortion rights. Charlie Bethel and Sarah Warren both upheld the 2019 Georgia law banning abortions after only 6 weeks, a law that has caused the deaths of two black women. The Supreme Court election is a nonpartisan election on Tuesday, May 19th. You can participate no matter which party you registered with for the primary. Remember, Jen Jordan and Miracle Rankin support a woman's right to choose abortion. Charlie Bethel and Sarah Warren upheld the 2019 Georgia law banning abortion. These are your facts in the critical Georgia Supreme Court election. Make your voice heard on May 19th, paid for by American Civil Liberties Union Incorporated.

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Hi, my name is Lonnie Wilson. I'm running for District 4 Commissioner in Henry County. You know, I've spent a lot of time talking with people across Henry County. I've been hearing the same concerns come up again and again. Families are feeling the weight of rising property taxes, and in some neighborhoods, it just doesn't seem balanced. That's something we have to take seriously, because no one should feel like they're carrying more than their fair share. I've also heard from landowners who have been trying for years to get answers about their property, only to keep hitting roadblocks. That kind of frustration shouldn't be the norm. And more than anything, people just want to be heard. They want to understand what's happening in their community and know that their voice matters. I believe we can do better. I'm committed to fair taxes.

0: responsible land use and making sure our community stays informed, involved, and heard, because Henry County should work for all the people. I'm Lonnie Wilson, and I approve this message.
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0: 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It's something you live. From the Air Force to the coroner's office, I've spent my life showing up for people. Now I'm running for Georgia House District 92 because District 92 deserves a leader who understands the challenges we face every day. 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I am Arthur DeMoyne Kenny. 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
2: Vote Senator Gail Davenport, a strong Democrat, on Tuesday, May 19th. 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It's all about affordability. 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

0: Georgians. The Georgia Supreme Court is our last line of defense as the White House threatens to take over state elections, restrict abortion nationwide, and take over our constitutional rights. The ACLU does not endorse or oppose candidates, but wants you to make an informed decision in the critical Supreme Court election on May 19th. The facts. On abortion, Reproductive Freedom for All has endorsed Jen Jordan and Miracle Rankin for their support of abortion rights. Charlie Bethel and Sarah Warren both upheld the 2019 Georgia law banning abortions after only 6 weeks, a law that has caused the deaths of two black women. The Supreme Court election is a nonpartisan election on Tuesday, May 19th. You can participate no matter which party you registered with for the primary. Remember, Jen Jordan and Miracle Rankin support a woman's right to choose abortion. Charlie Bethel and Sarah Warren upheld the 2019 Georgia law banning abortion. These are your facts in the critical Georgia Supreme Court election. Make your voice heard on May 19th, paid for by American Civil Liberties Union Incorporated.
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2: Georgians, the Georgia Supreme Court is our last line of defense as the White House threatens to take over state elections, restrict abortion nationwide, and take over our constitutional rights. The ACLU does not endorse or oppose candidates, but wants you to make an informed decision in the critical Supreme Court election on May 19th. The facts. On abortion, Reproductive Freedom for All has endorsed Jen Jordan and Miracle Rankin for their support of abortion rights. Charlie Bethel and Sarah Warren both upheld the 2019 Georgia law banning abortions after only 6 weeks, a law that has caused the deaths of two black women. The Supreme Court election is a nonpartisan election on Tuesday, May 19th. You can participate no matter which party you registered with for the primary. Remember, Jen Jordan and Miracle Rankin support a woman's right to choose abortion. Charlie Bethel and Sarah Warren upheld the 2019 Georgia law banning abortion. These are your facts in the critical Georgia Supreme Court election. 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
1: 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I'm Vincent Williams, and I humbly ask for your vote. 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And remember, people first and community always, paid for by the committee to elect Vincent Williams.
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3: 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I am Arthur DeMoyne Kenny. 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

0: Service isn't just something you talk about. It's something you live. From the Air Force to the coroner's office, I've spent my life showing up for people. Now I'm running for Georgia House District 92 because District 92 deserves a leader who understands the challenges we face every day. 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I am Arthur Des Moines Kenny. 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
1: Vote Senator Gail Davenport, a strong Democrat, on Tuesday, May 19th. She is a dedicated and trusted civil rights and social justice leader in Senate District 17 and across the state of Georgia. Davenport has been a champion for the underserved and has fought for important issues that affect all of us, including Medicaid expansion, voting rights, which are under attack now, raising the minimum wage, and lowering the cost of living for everyone. It's all about affordability. Senator Davenport is an able public servant that we need in the Georgia State Senate and a strong voice for the people. Please vote for Senator Gail Davenport. She's always working hard for the people.
2: This is Senator Gail Davenport, and this message is paid for by the committee to elect Gail Davenport.
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0: Service isn't just something you talk about. It's something you live. From the Air Force to the coroner's office, I've spent my life showing up for people. Now I'm running for Georgia House District 92 because District 92 deserves a leader who understands the challenges we face every day. That means fighting for real property tax relief for our seniors and our veterans. 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I am Arthur Des Moines Kenny. I have the experience to lead and the heart to serve. I'm asking for your vote in the primary on May 19th. Together, let's build a stronger Georgia. I'm Arthur Des Moines Kenny, and I approve this message.
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2: 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One of the quickest ways to become discouraged is comparing your real life to somebody else's highlight reels. Everybody online looks like they're winning. New relationships, new money, new opportunities. Meanwhile, you're praying, grinding, healing, surviving, and wondering when your moment is going to come. But hear me, just because somebody else is ahead publicly doesn't mean you're behind spiritually. David was anointed, then went back to the field. Joseph had the dream, then ended up in the pit. Even Jesus carried purpose before he carried influence. Some of you are frustrated because your life feels slow, but God isn't ignoring you. He's building you, because success without character becomes dangerous, and influence without healing becomes destructive. So while everybody else is trying to look successful, God is trying to make you stable. Stop rushing the process. 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You're not buried. 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Once again, POUR, P-O-U-R, to 55498. We'll speak again next week.
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Service isn't just something you talk about. It's something you live. From the Air Force to the coroner's office, I've spent my life showing up for people. Now I'm running for Georgia House District 92 because District 92 deserves a leader who understands the challenges we face every day. 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I am Arthur DeMoyne Kenny. I have the experience to lead and the heart to serve. I'm asking for your vote in the primary on May 19th. 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I'm Arthur DeMoyne Kenny, and I approve this message.

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3: Vote Senator Gail Davenport, a strong Democrat, on Tuesday, May 19th. She is a dedicated and trusted civil rights and social justice leader in Senate District 17 and across the state of Georgia. Davenport has been a champion for the underserved and has fought for important issues that affect all of us, including Medicaid expansion, voting rights, which are under attack now, raising the minimum wage, and lowering the cost of living for everyone. It's all about affordability. Senator Davenport is an able public servant that we need in the Georgia State Senate and a strong voice for the people. Please vote for Senator Gail Davenport. She's always working hard for the people.
4: This is Senator Gail Davenport, and this message is paid for by the committee to elect Gail Davenport.
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0: Georgians. The Georgia Supreme Court is our last line of defense as the White House threatens to take over state elections, restrict abortion nationwide, and take over our constitutional rights. The ACLU does not endorse or oppose candidates, but wants you to make an informed decision in the critical Supreme Court election on May 19th. The facts. On abortion, Reproductive Freedom for All has endorsed Jen Jordan and Miracle Rankin for their support of abortion rights. Charlie Bethel and Sarah Warren both upheld the 2019 Georgia law banning abortions after only 6 weeks, a law that has caused the deaths of two black women. The Supreme Court election is a nonpartisan election on Tuesday, May 19th. You can participate no matter which party you registered with for the primary. Remember, Jen Jordan and Miracle Rankin support a woman's right to choose abortion. Charlie Bethel and Sarah Warren upheld the 2019 Georgia law banning abortion. These are your facts in the critical Georgia Supreme Court election. Make your voice heard on May 19th, paid for by American Civil Liberties Union Incorporated.
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2: Vote Senator Gail Davenport, a strong Democrat, on Tuesday, May 19th. She is a dedicated and trusted civil rights and social justice leader in Senate District 17 and across the state of Georgia. Davenport has been a champion for the underserved and has fought for important issues that affect all of us, including Medicaid expansion, voting rights, which are under attack now, raising the minimum wage, and lowering the cost of living for everyone. It's all about affordability. Senator Davenport is an able public servant that we need in the Georgia State Senate and a strong voice for the people. Please vote for Senator Gail Davenport. She's always working hard for the people.
3: This is Senator Gail Davenport, and this message is paid for by the committee to elect Gail Davenport.

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0: Georgians.
1: The Georgia Supreme Court is our last line of defense as the White House threatens to take over state elections, restrict abortion nationwide, and take over our constitutional rights. The ACLU does not endorse or oppose candidates, but wants you to make an informed decision in the critical Supreme Court election on May 19th. The facts. On abortion, Reproductive Freedom for All has endorsed Jen Jordan and Miracle Rankin for their support of abortion rights. Charlie Bethel and Sarah Warren both upheld the 2019 Georgia law banning abortions after only 6 weeks, a law that has caused the deaths of two black women. The Supreme Court election is a nonpartisan election on Tuesday, May 19th. You can participate no matter which party you registered with for the primary. Remember, Jen Jordan and Miracle Rankin support a woman's right to choose abortion. Charlie Bethel and Sarah Warren upheld the 2019 Georgia law banning abortion. These are your facts in the critical Georgia Supreme Court election. Make your voice heard on May 19th, paid for by American Civil Liberties Union Incorporated.
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3: Georgians, the Georgia Supreme Court is our last line of defense as the White House threatens to take over state elections, restrict abortion nationwide, and take over our constitutional rights. The ACLU does not endorse or oppose candidates, but wants you to make an informed decision in the critical Supreme Court election on May 19th. The facts. On abortion, Reproductive Freedom for All has endorsed Jen Jordan and Miracle Rankin for their support of abortion rights. Charlie Bethel and Sarah Warren both upheld the 2019 Georgia law banning abortion after only 6 weeks, a law that has caused the deaths of two black women. The Supreme Court election is a nonpartisan election on Tuesday, May 19th. You can participate no matter which party you registered with for the primary. Remember, Jen Jordan and Miracle Rankin support a woman's right to choose abortion. Charlie Bethel and Sarah Warren upheld the 2019 Georgia law banning abortion. These are your facts in the critical Georgia Supreme Court election. Make your voice heard on May 19th, paid for by American Civil Liberties Union Incorporated.
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4: Georgians, the Georgia Supreme Court is our last line of defense as the White House threatens to take over state elections, restrict abortion nationwide, and take over our constitutional rights. The ACLU does not endorse or oppose candidates, but wants you to make an informed decision in the critical Supreme Court election on May 19th. The facts. On abortion, Reproductive Freedom for All has endorsed Jen Jordan and Miracle Rankin for their support of abortion rights. Charlie Bethel and Sarah Warren both upheld the 2019 Georgia law banning abortions after only 6 weeks, a law that has caused the deaths of two black women. The Supreme Court election is a nonpartisan election on Tuesday, May 19th. You can participate no matter which party you registered with for the primary. Remember, Jen Jordan and Miracle Rankin support a woman's right to choose abortion. Charlie Bethel and Sarah Warren upheld the 2019 Georgia law banning abortion. These are your facts in the critical Georgia Supreme Court election. Make your voice heard on May 19th, paid for by American Civil Liberties Union Incorporated.
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1: I'm Vincent Williams. I'm running to serve as your next state representative of House District 117, Locust Grove and McDonough, Georgia. I am a 27-year Navy veteran. I am a Gulf War veteran. 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After serving our country, I continue my mission serving our children as an educator and serving you as a former mayor and city council member of Locust Grove, Georgia. I've helped balance budgets. 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Now I'm ready to take that same leadership to the state capitol. I'm running to fight for better health care, stronger schools, support our veterans, and real economic stability for working families and seniors. 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I'm Vincent Williams, and I humbly ask for your vote. 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And remember, people first and community always, paid for by the committee to elect Vincent Williams.

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1: I'm Vincent Williams. 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I've invested in our community because leadership is about results, not promises. Now I'm ready to take that same leadership to the state capitol. I'm running to fight for better health care, stronger schools, support our veterans, and real economic stability for working families and seniors. 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I'm Vincent Williams, and I humbly ask for your vote. 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And remember, people first and community always, paid for by the committee to elect Vincent Williams.
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4: Georgians, the Georgia Supreme Court is our last line of defense as the White House threatens to take over state elections, restrict abortion nationwide, and take over our constitutional rights. The ACLU does not endorse or oppose candidates, but wants you to make an informed decision in the critical Supreme Court election on May 19th. The facts. On abortion, Reproductive Freedom for All has endorsed Jen Jordan and Miracle Rankin for their support of abortion rights. Charlie Bethel and Sarah Warren both upheld the 2019 Georgia law banning abortions after only 6 weeks, a law that has caused the deaths of two black women. The Supreme Court election is a nonpartisan election on Tuesday, May 19th. You can participate no matter which party you registered with for the primary. Remember, Jen Jordan and Miracle Rankin support a woman's right to choose abortion. Charlie Bethel and Sarah Warren upheld the 2019 Georgia law banning abortion. These are your facts in the critical Georgia Supreme Court election. 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
2: 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Stop comparing the process. One of the quickest ways to become discouraged is comparing your real life to somebody else's highlight reels. Everybody online looks like they're winning. New relationships, new money, new opportunities. Meanwhile, you're praying, grinding, healing, surviving, and wondering when your moment is going to come. But hear me, just because somebody else is ahead publicly doesn't mean you're behind spiritually. David was anointed, then went back to the field. Joseph had the dream, then ended up in the pit. Even Jesus carried purpose before he carried influence. Some of you are frustrated because your life feels slow, but God isn't ignoring you. He's building you, because success without character becomes dangerous, and influence without healing becomes destructive. So while everybody else is trying to look successful, God is trying to make you stable. Stop rushing the process, stop doubting your value, and stop letting social media make you feel late. You're not buried, you're planted. And planted things grow under pressure. 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Once again, POUR, P-O-U-R, 55498. We'll speak again next week.
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1: Georgians, the Georgia Supreme Court is our last line of defense as the White House threatens to take over state elections, restrict abortion nationwide, and take over our constitutional rights. The ACLU does not endorse or oppose candidates, but wants you to make an informed decision in the critical Supreme Court election on May 19th. The facts. On abortion, Reproductive Freedom for All has endorsed Jen Jordan and Miracle Rankin for their support of abortion rights. Charlie Bethel and Sarah Warren both upheld the 2019 Georgia law banning abortions after only 6 weeks, a law that has caused the deaths of two black women. The Supreme Court election is a nonpartisan election on Tuesday, May 19th. You can participate no matter which party you registered with for the primary. Remember, Jen Jordan and Miracle Rankin support a woman's right to choose abortion. Charlie Bethel and Sarah Warren upheld the 2019 Georgia law banning abortion. These are your facts in the critical Georgia Supreme Court election. 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

0: Service isn't just something you talk about. It's something you live. From the Air Force to the coroner's office, I've spent my life showing up for people. Now I'm running for Georgia House District 92 because District 92 deserves a leader who understands the challenges we face every day. That means fighting for real property tax relief for our seniors and our veterans. You've earned your home. 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A community where our children can thrive. I am Arthur DeMoyne Kinney. I have the experience to lead and the heart to serve. I'm asking for your vote in the primary on May 19th. Together, let's build a stronger Georgia. I'm Arthur DeMoyne Kinney, and I approve this message.
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0: Vote Senator Gail Davenport, a strong Democrat, on Tuesday, May 19th. She is a dedicated and trusted civil rights and social justice leader in Senate District 17 and across the state of Georgia. Davenport has been a champion for the underserved and has fought for important issues that affect all of us, including Medicaid expansion, voting rights, which are under attack now, raising the minimum wage, and lowering the cost of living for everyone. It's all about affordability. Senator Davenport is an able public servant that we need in the Georgia State Senate and a strong voice for the people. Please vote for Senator Gail Davenport. She's always working hard for the people.
1: This is Senator Gail Davenport, and this message is paid for by the committee to elect Gail Davenport.
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3: 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Now I'm running for Georgia House District 92 because District 92 deserves a leader who understands the challenges we face every day. 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I am Arthur Des Moines Kenny. 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